0: yo, yo. Turn it down a little bit. Yo, let me know if this shit ever happened to you.
1: 10 new messages. First new message.
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1: Next message.
2: Hi, Jay. 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
1: Next message.

0: my girl number and three other numbers, and you are not picking up nor returning my phone calls. 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That's all you have.
1: R.I.P. Big. 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
1: Chip, c'est hip-hop. 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

Fred, Otis, Ray, Arthur, Mrs. King, for George and Jonathan, and all the brothers and sisters who were sacrificed for the price of our freedom and love for living and dancing on clouds, sipping sun rays through a straw.

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Healthy on the hoodie, push the veggies through the juicer. The ride's a little smoother when the car's a Land Cruiser.

with the Gouda. 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

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Joints too packed, just blew that. Dropped the roof back, a cool cat, even when I was too fat. Still pull some kitty, dropped her off at the shoe rack. Remember when Martell dropped off the shoe pack? New Nikes for the team, Ep was like, who that?

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Honda CRF, the trail edition, bitch, listen. 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You got no ambition, that's why your cash missing. 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
0: Oh, no.

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0: That's good, right?
2: Hey, who's that?

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0: You know, just this, the idea of how black men in this culture and society get framed, and how everything possible is actually designed to actually diminish what your true power is, right? And so when you speak about the superhero-ness of our communities, every ghetto, every block, every street corner, really all of those men are God. They're just living in a reality that tears them down and makes them feel as though they're not what they actually are. They know it when they look in the mirror. The female take on it. You know, it's on some levels a little more heartbreaking, right? Because it's like we've created this reality that walks away from us being clear about the fact that the black woman is actually the goddess on this planet.
1: Absolutely.
0: The mitochondrial information that's requisite to create every type of man that exists on this planet is derivative of hers.
1: Absolutely.
0: Right? So if we actually have to sit there figuring out which being on this planet actually constitutes God, in that term, if we're framing it in that way, the actual living God on this planet, the only direction you can point in is the direction of the black woman. Firstly, like us as an extension of her, but firstly her, right? Because none of it exists without her.

0: any single.
1: If memory serves me right, the food he prepares is most probably the very best and most innovative, I guarantee.
2: If you've worked in a kitchen, there's not much that you'll bump into that'll scare you afterwards.
3: It requires the chef to be on top of his game.

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These are gifts. 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
1: 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I knew what I was getting in, saved by the melanin. 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

0: Fipipop sur fip.fr.
1: Back in Cambodia, dropped in Paris, paratrooped in. Realized there was a cut in my shoe. Luckily, I was able to land in a body of water. After that, luckily I had flippers. If I could do it all again, I would. I rap good. 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You wanna make a bet? When people tell me break a leg, my trachea make a yes. I mean larynx. 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I rap well. I rap real, real well. I got a lot of secrets that I'm never gonna tell. When people cause a headache, I don't tell them go to hell. I'm trying to reach a higher state. When everybody's getting high, I tell them buy and skate. 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I mean pupils. My lyrics come from spirit, so I always have friends. I rap bien. I rap muy, muy bien. 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I am not on the take, I'm not for faking or pretend. I'm a keeper, seasoned public speaker. No vast deference from urethra, eureka.

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0: States.
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0: Well, Coleman Hawkins. I played with Max Roach.
1: How about Lester Young?
0: Davis. I played with Lester Young.
1: Whereabouts?
0: I played with Lester Young in a place in Detroit called the Rouge Lounge.
1: Was that one of the first times after you left home?
0: No, that was around Detroit. I was right there. I was like the house pianist
1: right
0: in this bar. And Lester Young was one of the stars.

0: hip, hip hop. Y'all ready to get nasty?
1: Yeah! Oh, shit. Yeah! Oh, yeah!
2: Damn!
1: Victoria!
2: This is good, though.
1: Oh, shit.
2: It's good.
1: Oh.

0: Chill, chill. Give me 5 minutes. 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
1: Well, get the fuck up.
2: Jay, hurry up. Cause you know I gotta get home to my nigga. Cause you know you got to get something at home, girl. You know I'm
0: loving
2: that shit. What? You got a problem?
0: Man, fuck your man. You know what I'm saying? I'm Jay Steve.
3: Bitch.
1: What? What are you calling a bitch?
0: You, bitch.

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Mad at the fact he ain't with you. Mad at the fact that it's me. But this shit bigger than me, you alone. So why you putting on for the shade room and Insta? Bitch, they'll be looking for attention. Trust me, you can get.

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And, you know, I don't know if the rumors are true. I don't know. I don't care. It's not my business. But if it is true, don't let bitches, like, don't let them feel like they have a one-up by destroying your moment by fucking telling your business to the world on some, ha-ha, yeah, I'm going to do it on purpose. I'm going to do it spitefully. Do it your own way and do it beautifully. Do it special. If you are pregnant and everything, say it in a beautiful way in your music. Say why you, you know, decided to be with your nigga even though you have problems. Put that drama in your music. Yeah, because if bitches want to get clout off you, you're going to get clout off them. And you're going to put that shit in your music. Say some shit like, I got my own fucking money. Make them bitches feel hurt. Hit them bitches where it hurt. And put that shit in your music and make money off it in your music. Fuck these hoes. You never knew. It's like that in a hieroglyphic shit.

0: life is nothing but a form of animated death. 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The Grim Reaper
1: stalks through the dark. I'm digging in the dirt, or digging in your brains or your skirt. 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I make root and out. 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

0: earlier in the evening. 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I don't know about yourself, but when we started out, it was so kind of cold. And that's right. And wet. 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
1: Hip-hop. C'est FIP.

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over country. 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Mag and Tim party host, so you got the script. And I ain't playing games when I harden. 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

enemies late at night. 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I'm patiently waiting for rolling credits. I'm dead and I'm writing up the taps on bricks below the exit. 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I'm like, who lied? 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I think it's crazy how you made me. This is not the final form. I'm about to bask in all my ugliness. These horns I adorn. Flawed logic, promise hollow was a shell from the cicada sleep. Monsters in the bakery, you talk too much, don't play with me. Maintain my face through the cadences. Disgusted with the norm. I guess if jaded does as jaded is. Money take a dip into the sacrilege. Thick skin, a line of sight, and drifting through the basilisk. Stone spark the flintlock, crawls them out the hemlock. For all intents and purposes, I'm grown and should have been stopped. Talk crazy, catch a slug to the cheek. This shit too fast for you to grasp, but caught you clutching the streaks. You talking pump fakes, hesitation, palm full of pigskin. 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
1: Right here?
0: No, just stay right here. What? Too close to the mic. Okay, go. Classy.
1: Classy.
0: Louder.
1: Gassy.
0: It sounds like gassy. Try again.
1: Body then.
0: It's not. I need you guys to be serious. Just hit your head on my knee. You okay?
1: Yeah.
0: Okay. You guys ready?
1: Yeah.

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Oh, the irony. 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
1: Touching the cut, a chip in the buck. 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They wasn't for colors. Let's get our artillery up. Don't know if it's has to be silly or idiot. See, the biggest in the city is us. We was the first, but we last. In this race to finality, navigated through the plunge, collapse, and surge. Wave, we perfect. Get that urge, and shit is done. Make them data tracking. 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
0: Diamond E. I creep like a thief, no doubt the man swift. I'm more magnificent than Lee Van Cliff. You stand stiff and got the nerve to let your man rip.

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Full dubious, my girl's on the pill, so I can drill and not have to kill an unborn child, cause that shit's wild. I felt the pain, I built the house, all respect due to Mickey Mouse. 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Rum Style Bob and Claudia, they get all my love. 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My man Cameron, Firstborn, Scribbles, and ATA, they get all my love. 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My man LB gets all my love. 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Yeah. 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Yes. Kid Jazz and Kid Scratch, they get all my love. Up in the Boogie Down Bronx. I don't forget. Yes. And for inspiration, I'd like to thank Allah. You get all my love. 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You get all my love. So my soul.

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0: why are people in 1983 even concerned about this?
1: Well, I don't know. 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Some of them good, some of them bad, some of them given people much inspiration. And some of them inspired people sexually, so I've inspired people spiritually. The thing that's important is that, as I said before, that I reach whatever plateau I'm supposed to reach, so that my credibility is number one, and when I finally do have something to say, that I feel...
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3: This morning.
2: This time from the boys down at Anna's Pizza Paradise. A new arrangement of a great oldie in rhythm and blues.

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0: Heavy on the caffeine in my coffee, no Joffrey. 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
1: Not that much competition with CDs. Everybody wants the vinyl.
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déclenche l'opération Tous Azimuts.

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Hey, pro-lifers need to dig themselves, because life don't stop after birth. And for a child born to the unprepared, it might even just get worse. The situation would surely change if they were to find themselves in it. Supporters of the H-bomb and firebombing clinics. What type of shit is that?

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0: Yo, word to every block in my city, they heard I got it. 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
2: 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I live with regret. 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All the stress and strain left a disconnect. 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

0: check. 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
1: Come on, that shit ain't never gonna change.
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3: That's the one thing that's never gonna change.

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It all changed when we charged with calculated. 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It blessed the fuse. 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It's not a simple thing to do. The revolution heaven sent. 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Not for a solution's sake. That's a setback parading as salvation. Ensue questioning of mobility. 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The likelihood of rain. 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

0: fluid like water. 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Enemies will conjure up a flame, but don't want me to spread it like the wind. Wandering again, headed to the pain to begin. Head to the beginning where it end. All the time niggas spend, all the times niggas spend. Been around in circles, been around in cycles. You ain't been around in my clothes. In a bound fake when a sight goes. You can't fake how to fight move. It just make for a right move. Left room for niggas in the right mood. But even when I in bedroom, never know when I might move. You know agility a fight move. The ability to right choose.
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Greetings, girl, and welcome to my world of blazing right up to bat. With the daisy age, you're about to walk top stage, so wipe your lottos on the mat. Hip-hop love this is, and don't mind when I quiz your involvements before the sun. But clear your court, cause this a one-man sport, and who's better for this than Plugged One? Plugged don't one. Have to worry about me squashing other deals, cause they've already been squished. Freeze the frame of our moves the same, wish we can continue right behind the bush. You stay with me, I know this, but not because of all my earthly treasures, or regardless to the fact that I'm

is there to introduce myself as the chosen one to speak. 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The name's Pluck Two, and from the soul I bring you the daisy of your choice. 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About those other Jennies I reckoned with, lost them all like a homework excuse. 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My destiny of love is brought to an apex. 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

it's time to let this rhyme style get somewhat poured in the mold. 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Squeeze your stoop like Betty Boop and make camel alphabet soup and spell plug ones within. 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

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Any moment you feel alone, I can fill up your empty part. We can ascend till we reach daylight heaven, and in a spin we'll hit the top 10. Then we could meet Mr. Stucky and Pops, Brother Lucky will preach, let the wedding begin. Shot by an arrow of Cupid through a string of a G-clef, my dear, I claim your death. And if you could hear me, by golly gee, true boy is ready for what you possess. 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

0: 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I'm trying to get that ghost money, I'm Tariq Impala. 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
1: Something about this. 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Give it a chance. And this is gonna continue on. It's not gonna stop. It's just gonna get worse. And you can't get, you can get rid of me, dude. There's gonna be more to come. Always. Why not?

wonder what life would teach you if you let it. The lecture is getting longer and it might not get no better, but better is really relative. Betterment is my relative. Shelling dope for the therapy, passing on praying paraffin. And what happens when it gets better? When my ceiling stops leaking, homies ask about the weather, asking me about whether my God would allow this pain. And do you believe in miracles? I ain't know what to tell her. I'm the third born and first to survive. Oldest daughter of a Scorpio sign. Taurus, Virgo, Aqua, Aries, all that shit is combined. Little sister of Pisces, she taught me how to survive. She said the world gon' spin, the world.

spirit and life after death. 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With the lines I'm obsessed, rhymes I possess, can't deny. 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Fresh death, pass in the chest, unimpressed with the cess. Left scars in the flesh, he's the best. Worst kept, sparring in jest. 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So I never left and never thought about doing so. I took and fro from that prime time to a home. You see, I'm doing those nights I should have known better. 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But who would know what the family first is? Till your dreams see three family hearses. 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
2: And I hope that bitch that set him up out there, we gonna pop that bitch too.
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Me? Well, I've never been there. Well, perhaps once, but I was so engulfed in the OE, I never made it to the dope. You speak of hardcore. Why the DJ sweating out all the problems and troubles of the day? Why this fine bow-legged girl finds all out those loves, lukewarm lullabies in your left ear, competing with set it off in the right. But it all blends perfectly. Let the liquor tell it. Hey, hey, look, baby, they playing our song. And the crowd goes wild as if Holyfield just won the fight. But in actuality, it's only about 3 a.m. And three niggas just done got hauled off in an ambulance. Two niggas done started busting. One nigga done took his shirt off, talking about

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Can't gamble feeding baby on that dope money. Might not always be sufficient. But the United Parcel Service and the people at the post office didn't call you back because you had cloudy piss. So now you back in the trap. Just that. 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

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Got me thinking that the whole world owe me. Telling people that know me that they don't know me. But deep down inside, I'm missing my OG. I needed somebody to talk to. My mom was a human consuming dog food. Tried to hide it, but we all knew. Her nodding off was a clue. Confront her, she wanted to fight, fuss, and argue. It was the same movie, but no part two. The source of my anger, I love, I hate you. I am you, but I ain't you. You left my dad bitter, like grapefruit. I cried a thousand tears for every track on her arm. I cried a thousand tears recording your song. Pushed me out of the womb and left me when I was two. No first days of school or watching me jump the broom. I was ashamed when people asked me what mama do. So I made up something crazy like, yeah, she worked at the zoo. Can't trust women, cause I couldn't trust you. It's a shame I said the same thing that caused us pain. It's a fucked up game. I was addicted to selling, she was addicted to using. Opposite ends of spectrum, but go together. Like problems and solutions. I never got a chance to be a mama's boy.

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I run DMZ. 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

is at. 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Hyping, I'm a OG, bro. I smoke that chronic. I pull up something iconic, bone fine, sipping wine in Napa Valley. 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Tim Hardaway, L.A. 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

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This happens to any MC that wants to rumble. Dynasties destroyed like Harrington's and Kobe's. Noise, reduce MF, thanks and Dobby. Chop that ass in half like Obi-Wan Kenobi. 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

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Now it's technology and niggas on Tinder. 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

0: 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Off and on, Dizzy Gillespie, such a wonderful guy. 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

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None.

thousands of Eastern Europe attempted to restructure. While in the United States, civil rights have collapsed at the hands of fundamentalists and national insecurities at an all-time high.

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But then we often love to criticize. Bail out the banks, we'll march to the church. Satanic reverse. Bail out the banks, we'll march to the church. Satanic reverse. Bail out the banks, we'll march to the church. Satanic reverse. Bail out the banks, we'll march to the church. Satanic reverse.

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They were bleeding it. Shit burned, baby, burned to the street. Samurai said to my face that any flex with a shit was wolf from fire in the first place. Bail out the blacks from march in the church. Satanic reverses. Bail out the blacks from march in the church. Satanic reverses. Bail out the banks, won't march to the churches. Satanic reverses. Bail out the banks, won't march to the churches.

so march to the church. Satanic reverse. 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Satanic reverse. Bail out the banks, so march to the church. Satanic reverse. Bail out the banks, so march to the church. Satanic reverse.

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Blue heart, red skies, true art died in the heart of my mind. Kept trying to fulfill this blank script of realness, even if it kills this poet inside.

beat, sweet with sympathy, tease to mimic me, sunshine, every line you ever sent to me, heaven sent, heavenly sent, that later crippled me, shit, simple men don't learn, where is your empathy, couldn't see the fork in the road, kept straight forward, straight towards a humble abode, we both hate more, now that I fumble and fold it, that open letter said, dead men walking, don't dream, you taped yours, and you told me I could rent it, thought it was invented for my view and pleasure, human error, the imprintings turned teacher, preacher turned God, couldn't reach her, just the facade, the main feature, modified the blogs, podcasts, past, high definition, she laughed, passed the message, now I'm guessing that the joke's on me, cause I'm the only one threatened, the wretched by the window sketching, pencil mural of the method, don't sweat it, techniques turning, burning incense, listening to Billy burn my intent, definitive days that turn my nights to fiction, frictionless, just a pen trying to pimp the stress, cause I couldn't keep a lid on my life, naive as the dry leaves on the ground looking past the tree.

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A tapestry of God's passion.

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0: take you on a little cruise here, y'all. 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
1: Yeah, you know, I met my man like 2 years ago at my man's spot on the Rhyme Tip. It was like we were throwing styles back and forth with each other, admiring the style. You know, you gotta appreciate that for real. So ever since then, me and him just been like that, you know, birds of a feather. Check it out.
2: Yo, with a lost breath, I speak the most official crab, calibrated math that a crab who didn't know to have, calculated jazz when you down for the knockout blow, like Rock Balboa, another style from the pro. See how I demonstrate my rhyme format from the doormat, using words to explore facts, you can't ignore that, as upper echelon type freaking when I'm speaking. Some call it employment, but for me it's just enjoyment, cause I do this on the norm, waking up every morning, writing 3,000 words.

over my man Slick's house. Know what I'm saying? Ellis called up Sands, he came through. Just kicking the rhymes back and forth. Just kept building from there. Every day, every day, every day. 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

0: Yeah.
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needed, I put niggas to work. Invest in annuities, turn figures to perks. I seen it all before, from gold diggers to jerks. Face of some bullshit, show figure and smirk. 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

0: Viper. I get it on spec, you pay the piper. I used to fuck windpipes in the Viper. Doing the buck, still calm as a sniper. Smelling like frankincense, out in Zurich, pocket full of frankincense. Smoking dank with spins in that 177. Pedal to the floor mat, all the way to heaven. I smoke good, spit facts, that's official. No rap for lames or the sacrificial. I dead them all, they wanna circle back and dish. Just saw my nutsack, that's the issue. Gun in the Bible, bucking the preacher.
1: Right.
0: 4-point GPA, fucking the teacher. Can't be edited out, I'm stuck in the feature. Spit it only one time, give a fuck if I reach you. No. Grinding on my, I wanna poke some. Got an ounce of blueberry, let's choke some.
2: Turn it up loud and smoke some.
0: What?
2: Turn it up loud and smoke some.
0: Feeling the high, I wanna stroke some. We can slide off to the Ritz and we can.

paved the way through trails of tears and the struggles so long ago, but prior to existing nations indigenous to the show, no more slave than any African being forced aboard. Mother Earth took precedence, letting nature just take its course, from the Vikings to the Pilgrims, from savages in the wars. The decimation of innocence, defamation of ignorance, relocation, penitence, genocide of poor. We're one with the whores, make teepees and totem poles, but deeper still is the source of everything is the whole, from tree to the seed, you planted to make it grow, to the breeze with the scent of advancing the buffalo. Depictions of many symbols and paintings that had a

smoothed feathers and mycosis is the horror that they saw from diseases like smallpox, disrespect and sloth. For thousands of years they endured pure to never fall. The original pioneers with their back against the wall, from taxing them casinos, now that they begin to haul. This country was theirs, no belly room to crawl. The pride is stricken.

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I want something slamming. What's the slamminest flavor out this month? Let's see.

0: kid, you're the flavor of the month.
1: I heard you got the fever for the flavor. I heard you got the fever for the flavor. I heard you got the fever for the flavor.
0: Somebody said you had it going on.
1: I heard you got the fever for the flavor. I heard you got the fever for the flavor. I heard you got the fever for the flavor.
0: Hurry up and get a scoop before it's gone.
1: Gone.
0: So you got the fever for the flavor of the other. Chocolate sarsaparilla, or is it you like another? Flavor in my socks. To the curly locks. Black sheep rolling hard and I can.

0: cone now, wanna lick?
1: I heard you got the fever for the flavor. I heard you got the fever for the flavor. I heard you got the fever for the flavor.
2: Somebody said you had it going on.
1: I heard you got the fever for the flavor. I heard you got the fever for the flavor. I heard you got the fever for the flavor.
3: Hurry up and get a scoop before it's gone. Gone.
2: Now I catch a number when before I caught a glare. Now I give a pound when before I gave a stare. Now I guess I kinda got it going on. I get a wake up call on the norm.

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I see him with a spoon, I see him with a cone. You never knew I knew it, but I knew you would pursue it. Hurry up and get a scoop before it's gone. I heard you got the fever for the flavor. I heard you got the fever for the flavor. I heard you got the fever for the flavor. Somebody said you had it going on. I heard you got the fever for the flavor. I heard you got the fever for the flavor. I heard you got the fever for the flavor. Hurry up and get a scoop before it's gone. Gone.

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1: Yeah. 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

Force One new era hat. Their D is two, Crash Bandicoot, Mortal Kombat. Used to bunt training, did the conductor. Now I can buy all your ting from a roster. Bear tings.

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Little Slims. This is 101 FM. We're live at ya. Top of the flats. Can't see us, but you can hear us.

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A&R's name drop, man, who they think hot, quick talking, that's radio talk. Groupie broads on the top, now get what you got, quick talking, that's radio.

tell them quit talking that radio talk. A&R's name drop, man, who they think hot, quit talking that radio talk. Groupie broads on the drop, trying to get what you got, quit talking that radio talk. To all the people's in the spot, time players, well, we hot, quit talking that radio

she gorgeous. 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Quit rapping and skip to what you got happening. You got a record deal? Where your contract? I'm trying to eat. 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
1: 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Who they think hot? Quick talking, that radio talk. Groupie broads on the drop, now get what you got. Quick talking, that radio talk. 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

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I mean, baby, you really think we could make a baby name Mercedes without a Mercedes Benz and 24-inch rims, 5% tint, and air conditioning vents? 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

person. 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And there wasn't any reading between the lines. 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

next to the boarded up independent record store, Bradley is awake. He's watching notches on his clock face, just lying there thinking, limbs like fallen buildings, feeling like every day he's ever lived is out to kill him. Bradley's got a good job. He works in PR. He moved south a few months back, top whack flat, all mod cons, wall-sized windows. 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Young professional, single, Tinder and flings. 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And he thinks, is this really what it means to be alive?

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0: this paperweight. 10% of the world, they bank money. 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Jump above, don't condone it, just move with me. Set the melanin, determine the culture flow. Never similar, check out the pasture crow. 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From Bhutan to the rivers down Jardin. To the tip of horns, send me your mountains. 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Phenomenons we should all seek. Down on my niggas because we free. No southern and back though. Cause they know there's something special in black. So I know I'll never see this place in unity. Yeah, so check your chains and clap with me. Yeah, yeah, that's the soul clap. Yeah.
1: This is real, you can't, this is like a tip. But they never saw talk about the take shape. Erase fake brothers and take space. They physically fade away. They need to take a walk to the great plane. This a page we never take, so ever rare. We live with it, our shit will bump the bump to the bit. Papers are pulled, better check the eye levels, black sit. Because we want brothers to game change. Tank tank, look at the frame, take the rain. Maintain change in the lane, we implantain chips. You get the quote, it differs every day. Repeat it on. Keep on keeping on, keep on keeping on. Cause here's so often the present day. So check your change from the day pay. It's made, this is just a place so simple. We're told sit it out. But if you're bold and your eye tell people, come clap with me. Clap, come clap with me.
0: The creep all so clap.
1: The creep all so clap.
0: The creep all so clap.
1: The creep all so clap.
0: The creep all so clap.
1: Yeah, yeah,
0: the creep all so clap.
1: Yeah, yeah,
0: the creep all so clap. Take your time to tell when it's over black. 10 years later, coming over too close to that. Set your tip, just knuckle up and take your chances. Get down with half a fun, check the phone, keep her dancing. That's all for good romancing. Never the main thing that helps maintain things. The matriarch is thought and seed. The patriarch is fraught with greed. It tapers down in shape of tea. Peace out to Kali Yuga, let the women just lead. The plan set it off, meant to be. It took a couple hundred years to see. Yeah, to be bold, tempers will fail between. I'm sure it's gonna form through a soul clap. But better yet, you know we Creoles will hold that.
1: The creep all soul clap. The creep all soul clap.
0: The creep all soul clap.
1: The creep all soul clap.

you bite back. Rest assured, how we run it when we fight back. But you never stop except before we pay it back. We be ordained and then chained on plantation cane, and brain is a crying shame. When